wolves start moving in a pack formation. Using their hearing and smell super senses, the night is their perfect hunting ground.

something about you. The way I'm looking at you, whatever. Keep looking at me. You're scared now, right? Don't feel me, baby. It's just Justin.